It's Luke Combs here on Crazy Country 105.9. I hope you're having a great Sunday afternoon. My name is Dylan Ortega, hanging out with you, taking a look at our weather, brought to you by Suncoast Equipment Rentals. We can expect lows into the 50s tonight, partly cloudy skies, and a high of 90 tomorrow with partly cloudy skies as well.

0: It's Crazy Country 105.9. Don't forget, coming up this Thursday, it's the very last of the Thursday movie matinees happening over at the Solvang Library. It kicks off at 1 p.m. and it is completely free to attend. You can bring the whole family. This Thursday, it is going to be a Minecraft movie. It's an hour and 41 minutes long, so be sure to come prepared. Maybe bring some popcorn with you. That's brought to you by the Solvang Library, and once again, that's coming up this Thursday at 1 p.m. movie matinees. Coming up on Crazy Country, we've got some Kane Brown and Mason Vincent.
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And tomorrow is Monday. 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

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Dylan Ortega hanging out with you and taking a look at our weather for tonight, brought to you by Suncoast Equipment Rentals. Lows down into the 50s with partly cloudy skies. Tomorrow, 91 degrees and partly cloudy. Find the weather on our website, KRAZ.

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0: as Brad Paisley here on Crazy Country 105.9. My name's Dylan Ortega. Thank you so much for hanging out with me this afternoon. It is time for me to get out of here and make some room for Doug Nelson, who is on the way in next for Crazy Country Classics. He'll be going 7 to midnight, playing the best of that classic country music. Whatever you do for the rest of the night, have fun, be safe doing it, and as always, thank you for listening to Crazy Country. See ya.
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George Jones and Tammy Wynette and Golden Ring from 1976. These are the Crazy Country Classics. I'm Doug Nelson. I'll be with you till midnight playing all the great old country songs. We're brought to you by O'Connor Pest Control, proud to bring you the songs that made country great. Here's Mickey Gilley.

Vern Gosden, I Can Tell by the Way You Dance on the Crazy Country Classics. Here are the Statler Brothers.

0: from 1957, there is Patsy Cline walking after midnight on the Crazy Country Classics. Garth Brooks is adding a new opening night to his upcoming arena tour. The singer announced his new opening night for the Blame It All on My Roots arena tour on Friday. The show is taking place on August 20th and will be the start of four back-to-back shows in Indianapolis. Tickets for those shows are available now. Farron Young is next on the Crazy Country Classics.
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George Jones from 1982 and the Same Old Me on the Crazy Country Classics. Let's go back 3 years to 1979 now, and You Decorated My Life. Here's Kenny Rogers. Oh, my life.

0: These are the Crazy Country Classics brought to you by O'Connor Pest Control. That was Keith Whitley, and I'm no stranger to the rain. Clay Walker is mapping out a Christmas tour. The country star will launch his Clay Walker Family Christmas Tour November 27th in Warren, Ohio. The trek is currently scheduled to end December 20th in Lynn, Massachusetts, but additional dates are expected to be announced. Walker will perform Christmas classics alongside his hit songs. Tickets are available now at Clay Walker's official website.
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to meet the day. I'd smoke my mind the night before with cigarettes and songs I'd been picking

These are the Crazy Country Classics for your Sunday night. I'm Doug Nelson with Don Williams from 1989. This is One Good Well.

0: Country Classics. I'm Doug Nelson. Costco has added a new item to its food court menu. The retail giant now offers chicken strips along with its other popular food court items. According to Costco, a single order includes 5 large chicken breast strips and a container of dipping sauce for $6.99. The item was tested in stores earlier this year and is now being reported nationally.
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Waylon Jennings with America on Crazy Country 105.9. Let's take you to 1980 now with Lady. Here's Kenny Rogers. Lady.

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The Benjamin Brothers, Feeling the Feeling on the Crazy Country Classics. Even if they were one-hit wonders, we play them here on the Classics. This one from 1984, the big hit for the group Atlanta.

the Nitty Gritty Dirt Band and Stand a Little Rain on the Crazy Country Classics. Taking you back to 1981 with Mickey Gilley, A Headache Tomorrow or A Heartache Tonight.

0: mind.
1: Sing it, Willie. Always on my mind. Willie Nelson on the Crazy Country Classics. Here's one from 1989 from Keith Whitley.

0: I Could Get Used to You, there's Exile on the Crazy Country Classics. The grandparents' happy hour bill is now law in Minnesota. Governor Tim Walz signed the legislation. The measure allows assisted living home facilities to serve alcoholic beverages to their residents without a retail license. The law is part of the 2026 Omnibus Liquor Bill and corrects a minor oversight that often kept senior living facilities from offering residents drinks. I'll drink to that.
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2: 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There are so many things that need to be handled. And even though I'm such a tiny company, a tiny winery, it's so important, all the things that have to be buttoned up. And it's way, way beyond me, the scope. So that's the last thing I want to do. And when she explained all of the things that they were going to handle for me, I cried. I'm not kidding. I'm incredibly relieved. I had no idea that a small winery, a tiny business like Future Perfect, could be helped by such an epic company like theirs.
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That Domestic Life from John Conley in 1987. I'm Doug Nelson. These are the Crazy Country Classics brought to you by O'Connor Pest Control. Proud to bring you the songs that made country great. I guess it never hurts to hurt sometimes. Here are the Oak Ridge Boys.

black cigarette. Start this day like all the rest. 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

Dolly and Ricky Van Shelton and Rockin' Years on the Crazy Country Classics. Here's one from 1983 from Michael Martin Murphy. It's called Still Taking Chances on the Crazy Country Classics.

Conway Twitty, way back in 1958, and it's only make-believe. Here's Paul Overstreet.

0: Love on Arrival, Dan Seals on the Crazy Country Classics. A Texas microbrewery has plans to sell a beer that's out of this world. Starbase Brewing, which is based in Austin, is using yeast that was aboard a SpaceX launch from Vandenberg. The payload survived re-entry and was recovered off the coast. The same brewery last year tested the fermentation process aboard the International Space Station, but since that was part of a NASA mission, it was only for research, not for sale. But this will be.
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1: These are the Crazy Country Classics. Vern Gosden, Is It Raining at Your House? 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Oslin, Marty Robbins, and Reba. 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

a ranch hand in a pinch, man. Hotter than the red on the cattle brand. 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A cast iron skillet swinging lid flipper. Now he's a double wide on the county line. Sipping on a six pack of Lone Star Light. She did him dirty, took him to

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0: Crazy Country. Good morning. You got Carp and Charlie. Hey, Charlie.
1: How you doing, Carp?
0: I'm doing great. I hope everybody's doing all right. I know it's a little tough, especially on Monday mornings. We got a warm day coming up. What are we looking at today, Charlie?
1: High of 88, maybe?
0: Awesome. It's also brought to you by Suncoast Equipment Rentals. And thank you for waking up with us.

0: It's a very big week, and I don't know how you feel about this. Maybe I shouldn't even bring it up on the air, especially this early in the morning. It's Shark Week.
1: Shark Week.
0: And I know right now that probably a guy named Paul in Buellton is in his car on his way to go surf. Those guys have no fear, though. Those surfers have no fear, and the reason why is because there's nothing to fear.
1: Yeah, it only a shark, but...
0: But nothing ever happens around here, you know? I think it's just the idea of not being able to see what's underneath you that really freaks me out the most, but it's not like there's, you know, I've been alive for 50 years. I don't know anybody that's even had a close shark encounter. Oh, no, really?
1: Yep.
0: Tell me about it.
1: Two in Surf Beach.
0: Oh, well, Surf Beach, yeah. Who's goofy enough to get in the water there? Well, you got in the water at Surf Beach?
1: A little bit, but then I seen a sign said shark, so.
0: Did you see sharks?
1: I didn't see sharks, but those people didn't see them either.
0: Well, what kind of a close encounter is that if you didn't even see them?
1: Well, I know, but I don't go in the water.
0: Okay. Well, you made it sound like you almost lost your left pinky to a shark.
1: Yeah.
0: But no. So apparently you've been as close as we've all been to a shark attack, and that's not too close. Anyway, Shark Week, and just like that, back to loving life.

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2: It

0: I thought about that song the other day because you called me from the races. Where were you at? Santa Maria?
1: Santa Maria. Yeah.
0: Saturday night?
1: Saturday night.
0: I thought about that song. I love that song. It's so redneck. It's like, not everybody likes some midget races, but Charlie does, don't he? you said it was, you had a good time, but it was only a few races or something like
1: yeah,
0: that?
1: Yeah, there was, they didn't have that many cars, but, you know, it was good to, to be there.
0: Yeah.
1: It took me back to racing from way back in Ohio and stuff, so it was a good time.
0: It's nice to smell it.
1: Oh, yeah.
0: Yeah, that smell of whatever that stuff is.
1: It's
0: great. Well, 88, it's going to be warm today, and you showed up to work this morning, so you didn't win the $800 million, or actually it's going to go up to $800 million. Nobody got that Mega Millions on Friday.
1: Ooh.
0: 37 consecutive drawings and no winner.
1: That's crazy.
0: Last big jackpot was March 17th. The next drawing is coming up tomorrow. And if you win it, the payout, the lump sum is $277 million.
1: I'd still take that.
0: Yeah, no kidding. We would too. Well, anyways, great to have you here. It's Carp and Charlie. We're going to have a lot of fun this morning. We're going to come back with George Burge and Luke Bryan next in Ride, Ride, Ride.
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Saw a video of a lady in New Jersey, and anytime somebody calls, a telemarketer calls, she just immediately goes into singing Beauty and the Beast. And then they hang up. You can try that. Tell as old as time. Thank God, Kane Brown, Caitlin Brown, and Crazy Country.

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0: It's Crazy Country with Carp and Charlie. A high today of
1: 88.
0: So we were talking about how it's Shark Week. This is Shark Week, and Ken, the security guard, sent us a joke. Texted it in. You ready for it?
1: Let's do it.
0: Do you know where sharks go on vacation?
1: No, I don't.
0: Finland.
1: Finland.
0: Oh, gosh.
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0: I don't know how we've got on this conversation of Shark Week, but we've got another text this morning, and someone said, I don't even know if this is true, I don't have time to Google it, but that taking selfies have killed 5 times more people than shark attacks over the last decade. I don't know how that happens. How do you die taking a selfie?
1: Not watching like where you're doing or going or something.
0: I guess that's it. All right. Okay. What country has the most shark time, most shark attacks over the last 10 years?
1: Australia.
0: No. Curry.
1: Butter chicken.
0: Tiki masala. Nothing? No way?
1: No.
0: India. Followed by fighting Ukraine, Smirnoff vodka. Followed by Russia. And then in third place, Red, White, and Blue, Toby Keith. Help me out, Charlie.
1: Yes.
0: The United States.
1: Okay.
0: So number 1, India. Number 2, Russia. Number 3, United States. Most shark bites over the last decade.

0: I'll be home tonight. I'm coming back home.
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0: 23 years old. Hey, Charlie, it's going to be a warm day today. What are we getting up to?
1: Yes, it is. It's going to be a nice one out there. Go outside and enjoy 88 degrees.
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0: Let's get into three things that make you happy, brought to you by All-Star Heating and Air Conditioning, our great friends there in Buellton. They'll come see you anywhere here in the Valley, even over in Santa Barbara. They'll come see you in Lompoc, Santa Maria, because the perfect temperature makes you happy. Here are the three things that make us happy. I'm going to start with this one. When the toilet paper is there on the roll and there's not much, but there's enough for you and you don't have to use it all, so you don't have to change the roll. Ah, makes me happy.
1: Perfect.
0: Let me give you another one. When the roll is completely empty and the little cardboard's left there, when someone else besides you actually takes the cardboard thing off and puts it in the trash and then puts a new fresh roll on, that's someone that's not you that does. that makes me happy. Charlie?
1: Mine is when you go in the refrigerator and you grab the milk and you take a big swag and it's expired, but it's still good.
0: Oh my gosh. First off, never heard anybody in my life say they took a big swag of it, but yeah, there you go. That would make me happy. I like the way that sounds. It's Carp and Charlie. Hi today of
1: 88.
0: Beautiful.

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1: Good morning. It's Crazy Country 105.9. A couple little things I saw in the news. Larry the Cable Guy just got out of the hospital. He had appendicitis.
2: Appendicitis.
1: And that's when your appendix ruptures. And I know a lot of people that's happened to. It happened to my mom.
2: Really?
1: I mean, way before I was even born, but that's just got to be crazy. What happens? It just explodes inside of you?
2: That's what I hear.
1: He was discharged on Saturday, and he's home, and he's feeling much better. Also in the news, I saw Justin Bieber might perform at the Super Bowl halftime. They're talking about that.
2: Okay.
1: He did the FIFA World Cup halftime show. People really liked that. So maybe he will be doing that. And then I saw this idea. They're doing it in Finland, but I kind of like the idea. I don't know where they would do it. El Rancho, Walmart, Albertsons, I don't know. But in Finland, they have a new trend, and it's helping people find love in grocery stores. If you are single, you can push around a pink shopping cart, and it shows people that you're single.
2: Wow. Walmart, go get a pink shopping cart.
1: Well, you can also do that, or you can also look in somebody's basket or cart. You can tell if they're single, too. Just by what's in there.
2: Yeah.
1: You could tell a lot. Sometimes people will be checking out in front of me, and I'm so uncomfortable with some of the stuff that is on the belt. I'm trying not to look at that little, thing that's got it laid out there. And I know they don't want me to see that they're buying it. And it's just really awkward. Any type of feminine product, I get nervous. Oh, man. You know what I mean? You see something like Compound 5 wart remover. It's like, oh, I don't even want to know. Jill's got warts. I didn't even know it. Anyways, looking for love. And if you look in Charlie's cart, you could tell, because here's what you're going to see. 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

0: Carp and Charlie. It's Crazy Country. Good morning, everybody. At the movies this weekend, here are the top three movies. Toy Story 5 in at number 3, Moana at number 2, and number 1, The Odyssey in at $87 million. I know you didn't go to the movies this weekend, but did you watch any movies?
1: No, but mine's coming out soon.
0: What's the name of it again?
1: Bombshell Betty.
0: All right, don't miss it. It's coming out mid-soon. It's going to be...

0: Crazy Country 105.9. I'm going to be completely honest with you. It's very expensive to live healthy, and you guys all know that. The chicken, the best chicken, not even the best chicken, but the good chicken is expensive.
1: Yeah.
0: The good meat's expensive. The good eggs are expensive. Like, everything that is good is expensive. And then you have, like, Jack in the Box, two tacos for $1.50. Like, right? The cheap stuff is all, it's like the worst stuff for you. A lot of times it tastes good, too. And I was reading that this outbreak, this whole Taco Bell, I don't even know how to say the word, cyclospora, that outbreak that we were on parasite watch for, what, 3 days with you, Charlie?
1: Oh, yeah.
0: Made it out alive. It is, it's really helping local produce, like local farmers and farmers market. That makes so much sense.
1: Yeah.
0: Because,
1: they got the, like, the organic stuff or whatever, fresh.
0: Yeah, and you get an idea where it's coming from. That's what makes it so great. It's like you got to trust the farmers market people, but why not? Why wouldn't they be telling us the truth? It's like, okay, it was grown in Lompoc, or it was grown here in the valley, or it was grown in Santa Maria. All right, we know it's local. We know it's not coming from, I don't know, some fake farm where they have human manure.
1: Yeah.
0: Have you heard about that?
1: Yeah.
0: Human, it's just, anyways.
1: Yes.
0: So I think that's great. And we went to Motley Crue. You know the band, but have you heard of the Butcher Shop in Buellton?
1: No.
0: It's on McMurray Road. And it's over by where the old AR restaurant used to be.
1: Okay.
0: By the bike shop.
1: Yes.
0: Which is by the Thai place, next to the sushi spot.
1: Gotcha.
0: Down the street from the gas station. And they have just got, it's a little bit more expensive, but they got like really good stuff. So the chicken comes from here. And the beef comes from a ranch that's here. The pickles, we bought some pickles. The pickles came from somebody grew some cucumbers, and then they put them, they seasoned them there at Motley Crue. But I talked to Allie about this the other day, and we're like, you know what? It's going to be more expensive, but we got to start eating better. I don't trust stuff anymore.
1: Oh, yeah, you can't.
0: I just don't trust stuff. I think I mentioned this last week. I was telling a story about this chicken farmer back in Oklahoma or wherever, and he's like, I'm going to give you guys the breakdown. All this chicken that you're getting at Chick-fil-A and different restaurants and in your stores, he's like, it's 90% Tyson chicken. And sometimes it'll say it's free range or it's organic or what's the other word that they used? Oh, not farm raised. But it's like they're saying it's that, but it's not. Not all of it, but he's just saying a lot of it is just repackaged. So these companies buy it and then they come up with some clever little fresh sounding name, but you're really eating the same.
1: Same stuff.
0: Yeah, same little chickens in a tiny cage with antibiotics, you know.
1: Well, that don't eat chickens, I guess.
0: Well, I'm just saying, it's tough, dude. It's really tough. I just wish that you could find a way to live healthier, and it would be cheaper. Remember Alan Jackson had a song? He's like, everything I love is killing me.
1: Oh, yeah.
0: Cigarettes, Jack Daniels, and caffeine. In your case, the old MD, the Mountain Dew. Anyways, on a much lighter note, it's going to be bright and sunny today with a high of 88.
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0: Crazy Country 105.9. That's from Maude listening to us in Santa Barbara. She requested that song. I don't know who wants some warm weather, but if you do, here it comes for you today.
1: High of 88. It's going to be nice out there.
0: 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We have Kane Brown on the way with Woman, Bailey Zimmerman coming up. And now let's do this one from Thomas Rhett.

0: Crazy Country 105.9. As a parent, I mean, the most important thing is your kids being healthy. That's all you really think about. And I was reading a story about a toddler. Tamron is his first name. Tamron Paul. This little guy has spent the last 16 months in Norton's Children's Hospital in Kentucky waiting for a heart transplant. And after all that time, he finally got his heart transplant.
1: Thank you.
0: And you can just imagine, I don't know if he could process it, but how his parents must feel. So there's some good news on Monday morning, right?
1: Yeah.

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0: It's Crazy Country, Carp and Charlie, and Charlie was just telling me something off the air. I thought it was just incredible, and a little insight into his life and his siblings. Tell us about your sister. How you lost her? When?
1: 2 years ago.
0: Were you close?
1: Oh my God, yeah. That was my brother and sister.
0: Like, yeah.
1: And then I have a stepbrother and stepsister.
0: Did you get to see her before she passed?
1: It was like 6 months. I was there in Denver.
0: Mm-hmm.
1: And then I got a phone call. I got off of work, or I was just going to work. And then I got a phone call from mom saying I need to get over here.
0: Yeah.
1: And they flew me over there real fast.
0: Did you know she was sick?
1: Yeah.
0: Okay.
1: Yeah.
0: Now, the reason I bring this up is because they do something in her memory, and it's posted online. Tell us what that is.
1: She gets shoes and socks for people that don't have shoes and socks, mm-hmm. you know, for schools and stuff.
0: Is this something she started before she passed?
1: Yeah, and they're like 10,000 pairs of shoes and socks for people throughout the Kentucky area.
0: And they continue to do this?
1: And they're still doing it.
0: What's the name of it? What is it called?
1: I don't know what it's called or whatever, but it's...
0: Let me see what you have on your phone.
1: Barefoot Mission Project.
0: Barefoot Mission Project.
1: Yeah.
0: Collecting new shoes and socks for the North Family Resource Center. That's amazing that even though she's gone, that just kind of lives on. That's really cool, Charlie.
1: Yeah.
0: What was her name?
1: Trina.
0: That's amazing. Well, you'll see Trina again one day, Charlie. You got to clean your act up a little bit.
1: I know, right?
0: No, you'll see your sister again one day, bro, for sure. Dustin Lynch is going to sing for us in just a bit, and Sam Hunt coming up too with House Party. It's Crazy Country, and a high today of 88.
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0: Good morning. It's Crazy Country 105.9. It's Shark Week, by the way. Kicking off Shark Week, there is a woman who's a huge fan of sharks, and she lives in Maine. She just set a new Guinness World Records for the most shark tattoos on a female body. Her name is Emily Morrison. She's a shark biologist and the owner of a shark fossil diving tour company. How many tattoos do you think she has, Charlie? It's a world record, by the way.
1: Probably 50, 75.
0: 106.
1: 106.
0: Speaking of tattoos, do you have any?
1: No.
0: Okay, great. Because I ran into somebody this past weekend who owns a tattoo parlor. I think it's like 805 Tattoos, something like that. And it's in Santa Barbara. And they are interested. We came up with this great idea that for charity, we could have you tattooed live on the air for charity.
1: Yeah. The closest I've got to a tattoo was right on my side right here.
0: Yeah.
1: Why me and Dylan, and we was in Vegas.
0: Yeah.
1: And I put Crazy Country 105.9.
0: Okay, now listen to this. I'd mentioned this to Dylan yesterday. I talked to him on the phone, and I said, told him this idea, and he goes, well, Charlie almost got one when we were in Vegas.
1: Yeah.
0: So what I want to do, I want to come up with this fundraiser. We find an organization that this needs some money. And then we can ask all of you to make a small donation. And let's say, I'm not going to go crazy with, let's say we raise $2,500. If we raise $2,500, then Charlie will get our logo, the crazy horse, tattooed somewhere on his body. And here's the best part. The audience gets to pick where. And I'm thinking like simple stuff like either your arm, maybe your shoulder, maybe the small of your back if you're feeling crazy. Is that something you would consider?
1: I'm like jumping around. Yeah. I don't know about, but
0: how about this? Would this is something you would consider?
1: I may consider.
0: Okay. All right. We're going to work on it. I'm going to try to find an organization that's kind of near and dear to your heart, you know, and then maybe we could put a little pressure on you and do that. And the whole idea is that we do it live on the air. We raise some money, we raise some awareness, and you get tatted up with the crazy country horse. I just love it. Thanks for asking me what I was thinking about, Charlie. We'll start working on that now.
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0: You ever cheated on a woman before, Charlie?
1: I'll plead the fifth.
0: Okay. You just don't want to do that. It's a bad idea. You don't want to kind of cheat on two at the same time.
1: No.
0: Because if you one woman mad at you, boy, that's dangerous.
1: Yeah.
0: You get two of them, you wind up like this dude in the back of a Cadillac.
1: Ooh.
0: Just carry Underwood. I'm crazy.

0: It's going to be higher, though, probably.
1: Well, it's going to be higher later on this week. We'll be up in the low 90s on Friday, Saturday. Friday and Saturday. 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No matter what, it's going to be hot today.

0: right, Charlie, I'm going to come out of nowhere and just throw a gnarly nose best at you. This is where we take one of your somebody's asking for advice. We run it by Charlie. We get his advice. I never share these with him in advance on the air. This happened at the Walmart in Lompoc over the weekend. This person says, one of my sons acted up and caused trouble, so I spanked him. Two other parents then came over and lectured me about how I should discipline my kids. The spanking was not excessive. I just meant to make a point. I got into an argument with the other two parents. They should mind their own business and not tell me how to parent. They disagreed and said spanking is old school. One suggested gentle parenting while the other suggested some kind of new age craziness. I don't think the other parent should be telling me how to parent. I also think spanking is still relevant as long as it's not excessive. Where do you stand on this? Was I wrong? Charlie.
1: Yeah, if you're acting up in Walmart and you can still spank your kid and do it, but you should like take them outside, not around other people. Just for that reason, for other people not to jump into your business. But yeah, because my mom used to just tear us up. Didn't matter where it was. Wow. We acted up. Whack.
0: With what? What would she get you with?
1: Oh, shoes, whatever was in Walmart at that time.
0: My dad would say the same thing about my grandma. Like, whatever was in her hand. You just had to hope she wasn't like chopping up some celery, you know?

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But we can play your favorite music while you sit at the fourth red light. Crazy Country 105.9.

0: The world is insane.
1: So true. You got to say it twice. It's Crazy Country on July the 27th. Chicken Finger Day, Creme Brulee Day, Barbie in a Blender Day, whatever that is, and Bagpipe Appreciation Day. Right on. 1921 on this date, insulin was discovered. Tina Turner filed for divorce from Ike on this day in 1976. Anything else? The Simpsons movie debuted on this date in theaters in 2007. I remember seeing that downtown Santa Barbara. It was such a long time ago. I've never been able, I got to work on forgiving Michael Vick. It was on this date 2009, the NFL reinstated him. So him and the whole dogfighting stuff must have happened like early, maybe around 2000 or something like that.
2: Yeah.
1: That's one thing I really got to work on, man. And I know, you know, I know we're supposed to forgive, but that abusive stuff, I just can't let go of it. It's been forever, and I'll see Michael Vick, or I'll hear his name, or I meet a guy named Michael, and I'm just like, oh.
2: Is that, that's a dog fighting one.
1: That's a dog fighting guy. Oh, and one more thing. Bob Hope passed away on this date in 2003. Remember how old he was when he passed away?
2: Like 101 or
1: 100,
2: something?
1: 100, yeah. Today, still alive, Bill Engvall, 69. Triple H, who if you watched the like wrestling back in the, was it the 90s, maybe early 2000, he was Hunter Hearst Helmsley or Hunter Hurt. They changed his name to Triple H, but he used to be Hunter Hearst Helmsley or something like that. Anyways, he's 57 today. Alex Rodriguez is 51. Nick Hogan, I think that's Hulk Hogan's son, is 36, and I can't say this name properly, but Nicolja Coster-Waldau, who played Jaime Lannister on the Game of Thrones, is 56. Did you ever watch Game of Thrones?
2: No, I didn't.
1: Daisy had just been born when Game of Thrones came out, and Allie, she was breastfeeding, but I don't remember. It's such a long time ago, and it was a very crazy time. I think it was maybe right around, like maybe a year or two before COVID. Anyways, she would put the breast milk in the fridge, and then she would sleep from like, I don't know, 10 p.m. until like 6 a.m. And then I would be on the couch with Daisy all of those hours, and then I would go get some of that breast milk out of a bag, put it in a bottle. And so anyways, this went on, it seemed like for a couple of months, where every night I would just sleep with her on the couch. She would sleep on my chest. And guess what I watched for all... Game of Thrones. I was so into it. And I remember thinking at some point, I'm like, man, I hope she's not subconsciously picking up on some of this stuff. Because it was a wild show. Dude. It was filthy at times. It was very entertaining. You look at your eyes perked up when I said filthy. There's some weird stuff that happened. Huh. But anyways, Game of Thrones, man, that was such a good one. But anyways, back to what really matters, and that's whose birthday it is today.
2: Emmy Tyler turns 44 out of Solvang.
1: What's her name?
2: Emmy
1: Tyler. How do you spell the first name?
2: E-M-M-A.
1: Let's go with Emma.
2: Emma.
1: Okay.
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0: So a couple days away from Creekside, we'll be back at Creekside again Wednesday, 7:30 dance lessons, and just a good time all night. So I know it's a few days or a couple days away, but make plans to join us if you can. We'll be back tomorrow morning. We're going to have a great time. As always, we expect some special guests in the studio tomorrow morning. I'm sure the mayor will be by, Jason the engineer, Charlie will be here, and I will be here too. Dark and early, 6 a.m. tomorrow morning. Until then, if you're lonely and you need a friend, if you can, go to your local animal shelter and get yourself a dog. I'm going to go home and see mine. What are you doing today, Charlie?
1: Probably go see Mom.
0: Good. Good answer, Charlie. Kendra's on the way next. Love you all. Watch your wallet.
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there, everybody. This is Kendra at Crazy Country 105.9. Hope you had a wonderful weekend. And we've got some nice weather today. Not as hot as yesterday. High of 86, low of 58 expected. 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Here's Sam Hunt's Body Like a Back Road.

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Megan Maroney with 6 months later on Crazy Country 105.9. And it's New Music Monday. And here's a song that was actually released last year, but it's new to us and it's climbing up the charts. It's Russell Dickerson's Worth Your While.

0: Thurbin and Pink with One Too Many on Crazy Country 105.9. And yesterday was National Aunt and Uncle's Day and National Parents Day. And because of that, I want to give a shout out to my dad and my Aunt Pat and my mother-in-law, Joyce. So love you all very, very much. And today's national days include Creme Brulee Day, yum, yum, and National Scotch Day. Now, that's one spirit it's hard for me to get down. Bourbon all over it. Whiskey, I've gotcha. Vodka, sure. Gin, not so much. And scotch is just a little tough. But cheers to all of you who can swallow that with ease.
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Crazy Country 105.9, Ella Langley with Be Her. We also heard Post Malone and Morgan Wallen. And since it's New Music Monday, here's a brand new one by Joe Nichols. C'est la vie.

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0: Jason Aldean with Don't Tell On Me. And we also heard Chase Matthews, Love You Again, here on Crazy Country 105.9. And man, what a busy weekend we had. My friend Joni's here from Oklahoma. And we have been all over the valley, eating good food and listening to good music. And we also went down to the Reagan Library. That was her first presidential library visit. And we both really enjoyed it. They have a special exhibit now, too, on 250 years of America. And it was just lovely. Had a wonderful time. She leaves tomorrow morning at the crack of dawn. So if I'm a little sleepy on air tomorrow after I've come back from the airport, that's why.
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0: 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And did you know that Builton Rec offers CPR and first aid classes? They sure do. The next one is August 1st. You can learn how to help save a life and treat first aid emergencies. And the class goes from 9:30 a.m. to 12:30 p.m. It's in Room A at the Rec Center. And you can contact the instructor, Donna, directly to sign up and pay or contact her for other types of certifications offered. Her phone number, 805-705-6164.
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He's a ranch hand in a pinch, man. 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'Cause she's a gold digger with a quick trigger. 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
1: 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High of 86 today, low of 58. A nice warm day. 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

Kendra's got two dogs and two donkeys. What other midday host can say that with a straight face? Nobody. 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

Looks like we're playing favorites with brands, because that was Chevrolet by Dustin Lynch and Jelly Roll. And here's Bailey Zimmerman with Chevy Silverado.

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0: Easy Country 105.9. That was George Burge and Luke Bryan with Ride, Ride, Ride. And today we have a few celebrities celebrating birthdays. Comedian Maya Rudolph is turning 54, and she was on Saturday Night Live for years, appeared in the movie Bridesmaids, really funny gal. And another comedian, Bill Engvall. He's known for being on the Blue Collar Comedy Tour with Jeff Foxworthy and Ron White and Larry the Cable Guy. So Bill's turning 69 today. He recently performed within the last year at Chumash Casino Resort. And I just love his little bit, "Here's Your Sign." So funny. And last but not least, Emma Tyler is 44 today, lives in Solvang, and she's on our Be Nice To list. So hope you have a wonderful birthday, Emma. And if any of you would like to put someone on our Be Nice To list, please visit our website, krazfm.com.
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Bradley Green with My Way on Crazy Country. And for New Music Monday, here's a good one by Jason Aldean. Released in April, it's starting to chart now. It's Anytime Soon.

0: Number three on Country Countdown USA this week, that was Don't We by Morgan Wallen. And Crazy Creekside Wednesday nights are back. We have our second one this Wednesday. 7:30, we do a little beginning line dance. 8 o'clock, DJ Petey is playing the country hits all night long that you can dance to. And bring your friends. It just seems like a fun time to hang out, have a drink or two, grab some great food, and enjoy the summer evening. So it's for 18 and over, $10 cover. And Gnarly Charlie will be out there, Carp, myself. It's just a good time. We can't wait to see
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My name's Kendra, and it's a beautiful day. Blue sky, sunshine, high of 86, low of 58, and our weather's brought to you by Suncoast Equipment Rentals. Let's kick this hour off with Lee Bryce, Little Love Like Crazy.

She can tell you who's starting at quarterback and what song should be playing when they walk out. That's Kendra, 10 to 3 on Crazy Country 105.9.

That was Jordan Davis with the Next Thing You Know on Crazy Country 105.9. And New Music Monday continues. Here's a brand new one by Morgan Wallen. It's called Been By Now.

0: Kelsey Ballerini with Heart First, and we also heard Hi Ho Silverado by Brad Paisley and David Lee Murphy here on Crazy Country. And yesterday, it was so exciting to me to see Mike Trout have his first four-hit game in years. The Angels beat the Giants 4-3, and Mike had a double and three singles. It was so awesome. I kind of feel like Toby Keith's I ain't as good as I once was, but I'm as good once as I ever was. That should have applied to Mike yesterday.
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0: 103.1059, Kenny Chesney with Carry On. And all of you out there who are listening and you're 55 and better, not older, but better, and you're looking for a place to connect with people, have some fun activities to engage in, and eat some good food, then the Senior Center in Solvang is for you. They have such a fun lineup of things going on. For example, today they have a walking group, exercise with Francine, a ukulele class. 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Wednesday it's art and painting, book club. 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Thursday, yoga, bridge. 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And you can buy lunch for super inexpensive. And it's always really good. So if that's something you're interested in, checking out the Solvang Senior Center, then visit their website, solvangseniorcenter.org.
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That was Jason Aldean. And we had a request from someone listening in Oklahoma. 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So Todd Tieperman, this one's for you.

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My name's Kendra, and our weather's brought to you by Suncoast Equipment Rentals, with locations in Santa Barbara, Carpinteria, Goleta, and Buellton. And we've had a little bit of some clouds today, but mostly sunny skies, high of 86. Should be lovely again tomorrow. Here's Cody Johnson.

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0: Rocky Mountain Low by Corey Kent and Coey Wetzel on Crazy Country 105.9. And coming up, there is a wonderful retreat for young ladies. It's on Saturday, September 26th, so it's just one day. It's for girls ages 12 and up, and it's a time for them and the ladies who love them to refresh their souls, to connect with each other. They're going to have some incredible charcuterie board treats and a concert, and they're going to have beautiful grounds to explore. And this is up in San Luis Obispo. They have a vintage bus photo booth, and it's a time for them just to shop, laugh, enjoy an evening of uplifting music, inspiring stories with each other. And if it's something that you'd like to take your daughter to, or maybe you know a young lady who would like to attend, then just visit the website wonderfullymade.org.
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0: I really like that song. Warren Zeiders with Days of My Life on Crazy Country 105.9. And in country music news, Kacey Musgraves has canceled three of her shows. I don't think a reason's been given yet. I keep looking to see. I hope she's okay. Garth Brooks has announced a few more dates on his Blame It All on My Roots tour. He's going to be playing in Denver now, September 4th and 5th. And Thomas Rhett is going to be appearing on the new season of Ransom Canyon, which stars Josh Duhamel and Minka Kelly. Can't wait to see him on that show. And let's see, on this day in history, what has happened? In 1940, Bugs Bunny made his official animated film debut in the short film A Wild Hare. And in 1866, the first successful telegraph cable was brought ashore in Newfoundland following a voyage by the steamship Great Eastern. And in 1953, on this day, the Korean War ended when an armistice was signed.
1: You can almost hear it before you walk in. 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

Crazy Country 105.9. That was Morgan Wallen with Don't We? And it's been a pleasure hanging out with you today. Please stay tuned for Doug Nelson. He'll be up with you next. And tune in tomorrow morning to Carp and Gnarly Charlie. They'll be visiting with the mayor, Jason the engineer, and hopefully have Papa Carp's kind word of the week, too. Here's Luke Combs now with Beautiful Crazy. Hope you're filled with joy today and always.

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Crazy Country 105.9. I'm Doug Nelson joining you on this Monday morning. And the weather looks like it's going to stay the same. We're looking at highs in the upper 80s and low 90s all week long. 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

0: Miranda Lambert and Chris Stapleton and A Song to Sing. Speaking of things you just can't find anywhere, head out to the Buellton Farmers Market and get some of that great produce that you can't find anywhere else. The Buellton Farmers Market going on right now until 6 o'clock right there on the north end of Avenue of Flags.
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We're through the worst part of the week. A Monday. Here's Carrie Underwood.

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1: Cody Johnson with Horseback on Crazy Country. 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

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We are looking at some fog and low cloudiness along the coast nights and mornings. Otherwise, sunny and hot through the week. Upper 80s and low 90s in the San Ynez Valley all week long. Crazy.

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0: 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That's Jason Aldean and Don't Tell on Me. Time to check our Be Nice To list. Today we're being extra nice to Emma Taylor of Solvang. Emma celebrating her 44th birthday today. Emma, you share a birthday with actors Maya Rudolph and Nicola Costner-Waldau. Former baseball star Alex Rodriguez was born on this date. Wrestler Triple H and model Winnie Harlow all born today. 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

0: Crazy Country 105.9. I'm Doug Nelson. That was Corey Kent and Co. Wetzel with Rocky Mountain Low. Hey, don't forget the Susan Williams Summer Music Series continues at Solvang Park this Wednesday night. It's Music in the Park. And this week is a treat from 5 to 8 p.m. Territorial Law. Beloved San Ynez Valley Band will be out there playing all your favorites from 5 to 8 p.m. this Wednesday night at Solvang Park.
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